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that the show is over and we have jointly exercised our constitutional rights, we would like to leave you with one very important thought. Sometime in the future, you may have the opportunity to serve as a juror in a censorship case or a so-called obscenity case. It would be wise to remember that the same people who would stop you from listening to Boards of Canada may be back next year to complain about a book or even a TV program. If you could be told what you can see or read, then it follows that you could be told what to say or think. Defend your constitutionally protected rights. No one else will do it for you.

celebrate URF's 50th anniversary with us on Saturday, the 23rd of May, with Off the Record at the Attenborough Centre for Creative Art. 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Tickets available on the ACCA website and through Dice.

This makes me proud to be British. This makes me proud to be British. This makes me proud to be British. This makes me proud to be British. This makes me proud to be British. This makes me proud to be British. This makes me proud to be British. This makes me proud to be British. This makes me proud to be British. This makes me proud to be British. This makes me proud to be British. This makes me proud to be British. This makes me proud to be British. This makes me proud to be British. This makes me proud to be British. This makes me proud to be British. This makes me proud to be British. This makes me proud to be British. This makes me proud to be British. This makes me proud to be British. This makes me proud to be British. This makes me proud to be British. This makes me proud to be British. This makes me proud to be British. This makes me proud to be British. This makes me proud to be British. This makes me proud to be British. This makes me proud to be British. This makes me proud to be British. This makes me proud to be British. This makes me proud to be British. This makes me proud to be British. This makes me proud to be British. This makes me proud to be British. This makes me proud to be British.
This makes me proud to be British. This makes me proud to be British. This makes me proud to be British. This makes me proud to be British. This makes me proud to be British. This makes me proud to be British. This makes me proud to be British. This makes me proud to be British. This makes me proud to be British. This makes me proud to be British. This makes me proud to be British. This makes me proud to be British. This makes me proud to be British. This makes me proud to be British. This makes me proud to be British. This makes me proud to be British. This makes me proud to be British. This makes me proud to be British. This makes me proud to be British. This makes me proud to be British. This makes me proud to be British. This makes me proud to be British. This makes me proud to be British. This makes me proud to be British. This makes me proud to be British. This makes me proud to be British. This makes me proud to be British. This makes me proud to be British. This makes me proud to be British. This makes me proud to be British. This makes me proud to be British. This makes me proud to be British. This makes me proud to be British. This makes me proud to be British. This makes me proud to be British. This makes me proud to be British. This makes me proud to be British. This makes me proud to be British. This makes me proud to be British. This makes me proud to be British. This makes me proud to be British. This makes me proud to be British. This makes me proud to be British. This makes me proud to be British. This makes me proud to be British. This makes me proud to be British. This makes me proud to be British. This makes me proud to be British. This makes me proud to be British. This makes me proud to be British. This makes me proud to be British. This makes me proud to be British. This makes me proud to be British. This makes me proud to be British. This makes me proud to be British. This makes me proud to be British. This makes me proud to be British. This makes me proud to be British. This makes me proud to be British. This makes me proud to be British. This makes me proud to be British. This makes me proud to be British. This makes me proud to be British. This makes me proud to be British. This makes me proud to be British. This makes me

Hmm.

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Now that the show is over and we have jointly exercised our constitutional rights, we would like to leave you with one very important thought. Sometime in the future, you may have the opportunity to serve as a juror in a censorship case or a so-called obscenity case. It would be wise to remember that the same people would stop you from listening to Boards of Canada, may be back next year to complain about a book or even a TV program. If you could be told what you can see or read, then it follows that you could be told what to say or think. Defend your constitutionally protected rights.

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Now that the show is over and we have jointly exercised our constitutional rights, we would like to leave you with one very important thought. Sometime in the future, you may have the opportunity to serve as a juror in a censorship case or a so-called obscenity case. It would be wise to remember that the same people would stop you from listening to Boards of Canada, maybe back next year to complain about a book or even a TV program. If you could be told what you can see or read, then it follows that you could be told what to say or think. Defend your constitutionally protected rights.

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that the show is over and we have jointly exercised our constitutional rights, we would like to leave you with one very important thought. Sometime in the future, you may have the opportunity to serve as a juror in a censorship case or a so-called obscenity case. It would be wise to remember that the same people who would stop you from listening to Boards of Canada may be back next year to complain about a book or even a TV program. If you could be told what you can see or read, then it follows that you can be told what to say or think. Defend your constitutionally protected rights. No one else will do it for you.

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Oh,

that the show is over and we have jointly exercised our constitutional rights, we would like to leave you with one very important thought. Sometime in the future, you may have the opportunity to serve as a juror in a censorship case or a so-called obscenity case. It would be wise to remember that the same people who would stop you from listening to Boards of Canada may be back next year to complain about a book or even a TV program. If you could be told what you can see or read, then it follows that you could be told what to say or think.

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I'm

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that the show is over and we have jointly exercised our constitutional rights, we would like to leave you with one very important thought. Sometime in the future, you may have the opportunity to serve as a juror in a censorship case or a so-called obscenity case. It would be wise to remember that the same people who would stop you from listening to Boards of Canada may be back next year to complain about a book or even a TV program. If you could be told what you can see or read, then it follows that you can be told what to say or think. Defend your constitutionally

Yeah.

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that the show is over and we have jointly exercised our constitutional rights, we would like to leave you with one very important thought. Sometime in the future, you may have the opportunity to serve as a juror in a censorship case or a so-called obscenity case. It would be wise to remember that the same people who would stop you from listening to Boards of Canada may be back next year to complain about a book or even a TV program. If you could be told what you can see or read, then it follows that you could be told what to say or think. Defend your constitutionally protected rights. No one else will do it for you.

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strange.

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0: makes me stronger, makes me think more, makes me stronger, makes me think more, makes me stronger, makes me think more, makes me stronger, makes me think more, makes me stronger.
1: It's like crossing into the looking glass, Wonderland. You go in there and you feel, you feel 100%.
2: I have to have
1: right.
2: That. Because I never felt comfortable being poor. I just don't. Or even middle class doesn't suit me.
3: Do you want me to say who I am and all of that?
4: Believe me. Believe me.
5: But it's still a thing. It's a small thing.
6: I saw.
5: But you absorb it, you take it. But it's still a thing. It's a small thing. But you absorb it.
7: Pepper, la beja. Pepper, la beja. Give her some walking.
5: Liz Taylor is famous.
7: No, you have to make room for Pepper, la beja. Pepper, la beja.
2: Pepper,
7: la beja. Give her some walking.
5: Liz Taylor is famous.
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Excuse me. 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I'm trying to dance. Excuse me. Thanks. Pardon me. I'm trying to dance. How are you? I'm good. Thanks. How are you? I'm trying to dance. Thanks. Excuse me. Pardon me. I'm trying to dance. I'm trying to dance. I'm trying to dance. Thanks.

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I'm trying to dance. I'm trying to dance. I'm trying to dance. How are you? I'm trying to dance. I'm trying to dance.

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I'm good. How are you? I'm trying to dance. Excuse me. Thank you. I'm trying to dance. I'm trying to dance.

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Thank you. How are you? I'm trying to dance. I'm trying to dance. Thank you. I'm trying to dance. I'm trying to dance.

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Jungle magic.

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Good afternoon, everybody. I'm hoping you can hear me. I'm really sorry about the tech issues that we've had for the last half an hour. I've been speaking into the ether, it seems, but I think you can probably hear me now. Welcome to this very hot, steamy Saturday and this edition of A Gay Music Show with me, Oliver Worley. If you've been listening for the last half an hour, that definitely wasn't the music that I was meaning to play. Today was supposed to be a chilled day, bringing you some cool down music after this crazy heatwave that we've had that also has impacted the tech in the studio that I work in. But fingers crossed, I'm broadcasting to you now from Sussex on URF. Today we are going to be playing you, as I mentioned, some relaxing music, trying to slow the heart rate, maintain some chill atmosphere for this Saturday after the heatwave we've had. What are we going to be doing? We're going to be playing you new releases from Honey Dijon. We're going to be playing you music from my girls Charlie XCX, Shy Girl and Dochi, all of whom you wouldn't necessarily associate with lower heart rates, but trust me, there's going to be some relaxed music. It also would have been Glastonbury this weekend, and there's been lots of discussion about what Glastonbury would have been like in a 35 degree heatwave. I think maybe it's best that it was a fallow year this year. They do it every 4 years to try and give the farm a rest and recover. So I'm going to be playing you some music from the first ever queer headliner from Glastonbury, which was, would you believe it, as recently as 1999, from a festival that's been going on since 1971. Which is exciting. And for Around the World in 80 Gays, which is my feature where I play you songs from LGBTQIA plus artists from around the world, we're going to my favorite country, España. Well, I've got lots of songs to play for you. Luckily, the show after me isn't happening this week, so we are going to stick to the allotted 60-minute show. And let's get straight into the music. We're going to have maximum music, minimum talking from me. I'm going to play you this song from Kindness featuring Jasmine Sullivan, which is called Hard to Believe.

That was Planted a Thought by Arthur Russell from an album released in 2004 called Love is Overtaking Me, which is an anthology of Arthur Russell songs, all recorded from 1970 to the early 1990s when he sadly died of HIV-related complications. He didn't actually release much music during his life. He worked with loads and loads of artists like the Talking Heads and people like that, but this album was released after his passing, and like most of his music was all released after his passing, and he has like a vast range of songs, but that was a really nice one called Planted a Thought. And before that we had Hard to Believe by Kindness featuring a vocalist I really like called Jasmine Sullivan. If you liked her voice, definitely check out her album Hotels from 2021. It's phenomenal. Next, we're going to continue the nice, slow, chill sort of vibe we're having for today with another queer artist who headlined Glastonbury last year. She closed the West Holt stage on the Sunday, and I very, very sadly missed it. This is Slide by Doechii. Unfortunately, she clashed with Charlie, so I had to see Charlie XCX for like the fourth time seeing the Brat Show. But yeah, this song is from her Grammy-winning album from 2024 called Alligator Bites Never Heal. She's like one of the first women to win Best Rap Album at the Grammys. This is Slide.

0: Sorry, just switching the fan off. It's very hot in this studio. That was Slide by Doechii from her 2024 album Alligator Bites Never Heal. We love Doechii. Looking forward to what she does after that album because I'm sure it's going to be big. So I mentioned I was going to play you some new music. I want to play you next a song from Honey Dijon's most recent album, which is called The Nightlife. Queen Honey Dijon is, I would say, queen of the nightlife. She has been touring nightclubs for the best part of the last 10 years and has probably played every single major venue, worked with every single major artist. She was a really big part of Beyoncé's Renaissance album, did lots of the production on some of the biggest songs on that album. She seems to never sleep. There was a period of time from like 2022 to 2025 probably where she was on like every single nightclub top billing, and the relentless energy she has for playing in live music, playing in live club venues and churning out music is really amazing. I was lucky enough to see her at New York Pride 7 years ago to the day. It's New York Pride this weekend, and it was the 50th anniversary of the Stonewall riots, and she played at this big outdoor warehousey type venue with no roof in Brooklyn, and she played for like 5 hours and at one point she took her top off and was dancing around with her boobs out, and it was absolutely amazing. But this next song features an artist called Jacob Lusk, who is from Gabriel's. You might recognize his voice. The Nightlife album is more high tempo and it's obviously made for dancing. I think this next song is probably the most chill song on the album. It's called Satisfied. Enjoy.
1: It's not something we get to choose, but it is something we get to cherish. It's something we get to wear, and we get to rock this with honor. I'm black like my granddaddy and my great-great-great-great-grandma.

That was Satisfied from Honey Dijon and Jacob Lusk. Slightly up-tempo. I hope it hasn't got hearts racing too fast, but I think it's still got a nice chilled message. So next, we're going to go right back to 2014, and this is going to be a throwback for some listeners. I know there's one listener who'll enjoy this particular song. Shout out to Scott. This is Words I Don't Remember from an artist called How to Dress Well, who released so much music between 2012 and 2018 and then has kind of just disappeared. He's a multimedia artist, so he does lots of different stuff. He does compositions, he does visual art as well, but I'm hoping he comes back to music, because this I was absolutely obsessed with in 2014. This is called Words I Don't Remember.

That was Words I Don't Remember from How to Dress Well from 2014. Really, really nice song that's come back into my streaming world at the moment. I'm going to stay with the kind of early noughties vibe. I really like the music from the sort of very, very early, sorry, not noughties, early 10s vibe. I think there's like a really simple musical construction from that time, like music that's released now. There's so much production and there's so much variety that goes on in songs, and there was a really simple sort of sweet spot with music being released, I think, in the early 10s. And this next song, it's got a really simple melody, a really simple line, but I think the vocal of it is something that maybe, yeah, in 2012, when I was a young whippersnapper just coming out, had a real message of resonance. It's the vocal line, I mean, it's interpretive. I maybe interpreted this wrong, but I kind of felt like it was, the vocal was about a closeted person or someone who was out singing to a closeted person. And it's kind of a message around being in love with someone who can't come out or is with someone else. And I really, really rinsed it when it first came out. So this is called With You from Grosvenor, who's the vocalist, and then an Australian kind of DJ production duo called Flight Facilities.

That was with you by Flight Facilities featuring Grosvenor. I hope you enjoyed. That's kind of one from the deep recesses of my archives, but I like to whip out every now and again. As I mentioned at the top of the show, this weekend would have been Glastonbury. Well, not would have been, but they are taking a foul year. It's always the last weekend of June. And like all traditional farming with fallow years, in traditional farming they give fields 1 year off every 4 years to let the nutrients reinvigorate the soil and for the soil to rest. So Glastonbury's doing that this weekend. There is no Glastonbury, but I wanted to honour the best festival in the world by playing you some music from one of the first ever queer headliners from 1999. This is a band called Skunk Anansie, and they actually, I mean, that year, 1999, it was the first year that any queer headliners headlined Glastonbury. They had REM headlining, and obviously Michael Stipe, the frontman of REM, is an out and proud queer man, and then Skin from Skunk Anansie, who's the front person from this band, is a queer woman, and she was actually the first black artist and the first black British woman to ever headline Glastonbury in 1999. So one of the first ever queer people, one of the first ever black artists, one of the first black British women to headline, which is amazing. This next song is probably one of her most famous. If you're not familiar with Skunk Anansie, I think you'd recognize this song. This is from 1996's album Stoosh. It's called Hedonism. There's a hook in it that you would definitely have heard. But Skin is a proper rock star. She's had an amazing, amazing, amazing life. Definitely look into her if you are interested in kind of the like British black punk scene.

wonder what you're doing now. That was Hedonism from Skunk Anansie, the lead singer Skin, being one of the most prominent black British women to headline Glastonbury in 1999. She's played at the festival a few times, but that was the first time she'd ever headlined, making her the first ever queer woman to headline Glastonbury and one of the earliest queer people ever to headline Glastonbury in general. I'm going to carry on with the kind of celebratory music playing iconic women, black British women in rock music. This next song has, it's from an artist called Carol Thompson featuring Pet Shop Boys. It's got a really nice sort of reggae tones, which undertone, which I think fits really well for this slightly sweaty Saturday we're having, continuing the heat wave we've had this week. But it's lovely and chilled and hopefully will keep you relaxed.

Jason and the Pet Shop Boys. Now, you are tuned in to A Gay Music Show with me, Oliver Worley, and the theme of the show is to be celebrating LGBTQ plus artists from around the world. I try and make sure I'm playing only music from LGBTQ plus artists to really highlight how the scale of the impact that queer artists have had on the music industry. And that obviously means that some of my favourites can't necessarily be featured. If I'm going to be playing you a song not by an LGBT artist on this show, it has to have like major, major meaning for the queer community. And one of my deep, deep faves is Charli XCX, and she is famously not queer. She does play music that is widely, widely loved by the majority of the LGBTQ plus community. She's definitely an ally. She's worked with lots and lots of queer artists, and I'm so, so glad that I recently discovered that a band called The Japanese House is fronted by a lesbian, because it means that I can play this next song from The Brat and its completely different album, which is the remix album that accompanied Charlie's sort of groundbreaking global smash hit album that was Brat, that kind of turned the whole world upside down. And this song is called Apple. It's lovely. Enjoy.

That was Apple by Charlie XCX featuring the Japanese House. I'm so happy I was able to play a Charlie XCX song. She's everywhere again at the moment. She's releasing a new album in a month's time. I think it's like the 24th of June. July. So very soon. It's a pretty different track for her. The new album's most, I mean, it's called Music, Fashion, Film. And the songs that have been released so far are taking much more of a like analog guitar-y, rocky sound to which differs a lot from that the Brat album, which she's a girl who loves a pivot. I support her fully. I realize playing that and playing quite a few of these songs that I said it was going to be chill, and maybe my interpretation of chill is not everyone's interpretation of chill, but these are kind of songs that I like to dance to, but slowly. We are now going to be doing the feature that I am calling Around the World in 80 Gays. It's the segment of the show where I spotlight an LGBTQ plus artist from around the world and try and play you some music that's not in English. I think it's a really nice way to experience different cultures and see what kind of music gets made out of different cultures. And for this week's edition, we are going to España. If you know me, you know I'm pretty obsessed with Spain. I spend a lot of time there. I'm a regular visitor. For most of my 20s, I kept saying I was going to live there. I never lived there. I would say Barcelona is my second home. Shout out to anyone in Barcelona who's listening. To give you a bit of backstory on kind of why I love, one of the reasons I love Spain so much is it is the highest ranking place in the world for LGBTQ plus acceptance. There's an organization called IGLA Europe, which is a non-for-profit which researches different factors in countries like equality and discrimination, family life, hate crime and hate speech, legal gender recognition, intersex bodily integrity, civil society space and asylum capabilities in different countries, and it uses those different variables to build a map of sort of the highest ranking places in the world to be LGBTQIA+. And this year, Spain topped the list. In number two is Malta, and Malta was holding the top spot for the last 10 years. Shout out, Jed, if you're listening. But Spain has recently taken the top spot. And I mean, if you've ever been to Spain, if you've ever been to Madrid, Barcelona, Gran Canaria, Torremolinos, there are so many LGBT destinations in Spain for holidaymakers and locals alike. I mean, I quite often joke that if you walk around Madrid or Barcelona, it's hard to spot a straight person. It seems like everyone is gay. Despite that, there's obviously been a rocky history for Spain with its LGBTQ plus rights. If we go all the way back to the year 589, when sodomy became officially outlawed in Spain, there was actually a recording of a marriage between two men taking place in 1061 on April 16th. A marriage between two men, Pedro Diaz and Muño Vandilaz, were married in a chapel by a priest, and their records were found in the monastery of a church called San Salvador de Celanova in Galicia, which I kind of love. But yeah, the history for LGBT rights in Spain was not great, like most of the rest of the world. The Franco years were terrible for LGBTQ plus rights. Thousands and thousands of people were punished under vagrancy laws there. Nevertheless, during the Franco era, there were kind of safety and activism in sort of countercultural enclaves like Ibiza, Sitges, and Barcelona. But after Franco's death, things did change, and the first Pride March was held in 1979. Now, in sort of the last 20, 30 years, rights for LGBT people in Spain pushed it to be the top rated place for LGBTQ plus living. They recognized unregistered cohabitation between same-sex couples countrywide. Registered civil partnerships have existed in most communities there since 1998. Same-sex adoption rights have existed in Spain since 2005. Trans people can change their gender without the need for reassignment surgery. Discrimination in employment regarding sexual orientation has been banned nationwide since the 90s. And now I think in the modern, men who have sex with men can donate blood and have been able to since 2005, which was, in the UK that only got
I don't know if it was criminalised, but gay men could only donate blood in the last few years in the UK. So, and now you've got major pop cultural icons like Pedro Almodovar and Cristina Ortiz Rodriguez, aka Lab Veneno, who kind of have raised the profile of LGBTQ plus people and the visibility of LGBTQ plus people in Spain. And they've existed on TV since like the 90s. I just mentioned a trans woman called Cristina Ortiz, who was also known as La Veneno, who was a trans woman who was, she was picked up by a late night TV show when she was working. She was a sex worker and she was working in a park in Madrid, but she became like a reality TV star and a pop culture icon in the 90s and helped sort of raise the profile and visibility of trans people in the 90s. And I think as such gave Spain a very early sort of reason to start accepting trans people and LGBTQ plus people in general. That's it. That woman, La Veneno, is the subject of a series on HBO, which I would highly recommend watching. I think it's one of the best series I've ever seen. And it was directed by a directing duo called Los Javis. Stay with me, because there is a segue here that leads us into the next song that I'm going to be playing. They're about to release a film which is about the Franco era and about people being gay in the Franco era. Its main star is a musician pop star called Guitarrica de la Fuente. It's a bit of a mouthful. It means little guitar from the fountain, which I think is really cute. He's a gay pop star from Spain. He's been on a world tour for the last few years, but he's obviously dipping his toe into acting. I always like to spotlight gay male pop stars because I think we don't have enough of them in the world. There are a few that are blazing the way, but there are not enough. We need more gay male pop stars. This song is called, that I'm going to play you by him, is called Babieca, which it means, the word Babieca in Spanish folklore is the name of a famous horse ridden by a medieval hero called El Cid. But in modern slang, it's a word for a naive person. And in this song, he sings about falling for someone without knowing the consequences or even caring about the consequences. This is called Babieca by Guitarrica de la Fuente.

That was Babieca by Guitarrica de la Fuente from Spain. Shout out to the smartest person in my family, my sister, for choosing to live in Spain. She's really always been ahead of the curve. We only have a few minutes left. Well, we've got about 10 minutes left of this steamy edition of A Gay Music Show. Thanks to those of you who stuck with me for the first half an hour while we had some technical issues in the studio. Sorry about that. But luckily we've been able to still carry on with the hour. I said I was going to be playing you some music by Shy Girl, so I'm going to get straight back into it. I mentioned obviously that Shy Girl usually plays some quite up-tempo, high-tempo dance music. This takes a bit more of an orchestral strings arrangement. It's still pretty dancey, but in my definition of chill, I think this still suffices. This is Cleo.

That was Cleo from Shy Girl from 2021. I love that song. It will probably be in your head for the rest of the day. It's got such a nice earworm. Well, we are pretty much out of time. I've got time for one more song from this edition of A Gay Music Show. Once again, thanks for sticking with me. I'll be back here again in 2 weeks' time with another edition. We're going to end the show with one of my favourite songs from the Scissor Sisters. They performed on the Sunday of Mighty Hoopla a couple of weeks ago, and it was such a party. They brought out really quite random special guests. They brought out Kelly Osbourne, Belinda Carlisle, and did I can't remember what the song they did. It's like one of those old holiday songs that's played on like cruise ship adverts. And then they also brought out Ian McKellen, which was, I mean, it brought me to tears. Ian McKellen did Shakespeare and to like this rapturous orchestral music. It was like very, very powerful. But yeah, we're going to be finishing the show with Take Your Mama, which has the most beautiful message, which is taking your mama out to party. And I hope I can do that one day soon with my mum after she's fully healed. Sending you lots of love.

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Excuse me. Thanks. 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I'm trying to dance. Excuse me. Thanks. Pardon me. I'm trying to dance. How are you? I'm good. Thanks. How are you? I'm trying to dance. Thanks. Excuse me. Pardon me. I'm trying to dance. I'm trying to dance. I'm trying to dance. Thanks.

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Excuse me. 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Thank you. I'm trying to dance. I'm trying to dance. I'm trying to dance. How are you? I'm trying to dance. I'm trying to dance.

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I'm good. Thanks. I'm good. How are you? I'm trying to dance. Excuse me. Thank you. I'm trying to dance. I'm trying to dance. Thanks. I'm good. Thanks. I'm trying to dance. Excuse me. Excuse me. Pardon me. Thank you. How are you? I'm trying to dance. I'm trying to dance. Thank you. I'm trying to dance. I'm trying to dance.

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Did you ever think you would be this rich? Did you ever think you would have a hit? Did you ever think we could get along? Did you ever think you would get it wrong? Did you ever think you couldn't sort it out? Got niggas like, what's he on about? Did you ever think that I would hit it wrong?

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Frau.

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L'écho, l'écho. Mi o fè son. 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Motif fouché.

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0: Girl, we might as well see what's up with these niggas.
1: Hello?
0: Hello?
1: Yeah, what's... Oh, what's up? Hey. Yo, this 2020. Hey, Chris.
2: Oh, okay. Yeah.
1: So what's up, man? So what's up? Y'all gonna come through or not?
0: Yeah, we coming through, then.
1: All right, that's so bad. Let me go and tell you how to get here. You ready?
0: Yeah.
1: Okay, you go. Let me let Chris tell you, man. Hold on.
0: All right.
2: Hello?
0: Yeah.
2: Yeah, okay, you gone. 85 South.
0: Okay.
2: You're gonna get off on Old National Highway and make a left.
0: It's
2: gonna come all the way down to you get to Creel Road. Make a right on Creel.
0: Okay.
2: And you just gonna keep coming down. You're gonna see this big ass white mansion on the right hand side.
0: What?
2: Hell yeah, it's gonna be a convertible Jag in the driveway.
0: What?
2: Range Rover, all black.
1: Oh.
2: Hell yeah.
0: Shit.
2: We like right next door and shit in this HUD house, man. Yeah, the door kind of fucked up, so you're gonna have to climb through the window. Is that cool?
0: What the fuck? Hell no, nigga.

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hey, it's me. I know it's late. Been doing things I shouldn't be doing. So, I'm on the strip. Listen, this is fun and all. And I know I shouldn't be asking so early on. Like, you can't talk crazy to people you don't know, right? Pick up. Remember, you're the one who stood me up outside of Nike Town, okay? And somebody that's going to defend their girl, so, yeah, what's it going to be?

celebrate Euro-F's 50th anniversary with us on Saturday the 23rd of May with Off the Record at the Attenborough Centre for Creative Art. 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

All my niggas in the back are about to react. Four niggas by the door, and we British no more. With a buckle in my left, got hitters on deck. Call baby mother, cause you're gonna be a wreck.

celebrate Euroraf's 50th anniversary with us on Saturday, the 23rd of May, with Off the Record at the Attenborough Centre for Creative Art. 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

call me Customato. You got me training that ass at top, pull a camera ass. A nigga got things to do, fuck around, get got no talk from me to you. I said I got things to do, and one of them waxing you, take off the frown. That sweet apple bottom gonna get candied and go on a merry-go-round. Vicky Park Fanfare, August 97.

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0: All right, baby. All right, okay, look, I just want to talk, all right? Listen to me, I just want to talk, baby. That's all, I just want to talk to you. I just want to see your face. That's it. You hear me? Look, baby, just open the door. I'm not going to do nothing. Why are you playing? Come on, Sean. 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Open this door! Open it right now! 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
1: Yeah, the door kind of fucked up, so you're gonna have to,
0: Open it!

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Hi Dan, hi Vio. Hope you enjoy the song about having a bomb in your car. I actually put this on because I thought of you two. But love you both very much. Thank you for offering to drive me home. Also, Vio, what's your song request?

Hello! I don't know if anyone's tuned in yet. Well, I know Vio and Dan are. Hello again. Rory just saw my story, so maybe you're tuned in. I'm not cheating on you. I was randomly on campus and I decided I wanted to be on radio. But also, Mr. Future Station Manager, if you are listening, someone just left the back door open, which is really bad. Good for me, because I forgot my key card and I was like, oh, I walked all this way for nothing. But the back door was open, so it worked out. Yes, this is, I guess this is the Bizarre Between Time, because that was my single show. That was my show. But, they're all my shows. This is what they don't tell you. I run everything. I'm just playing some random stuff because I feel like it. So, yeah. If you're tuned in, hope you enjoy. I'm just playing some music that... not even necessarily music I'm listening to at the moment, but, just music. Because that's what we do here on radio. We do music. Also, the soundboard's working good. So enjoy that. Anyway, see you in a bit. Bye-bye.

Hello again. That was Lefty by Title Fight. This is Eddie from Quality Slop and Dale, and you may know me from Giant FM or The Bizarre Between Time. I don't know what other shows I've been on, if any. Have I ever been a guest host, now that I think about it? I don't actually think so. I did a Wednesday show one time, but that was during the ACCA slot. That never happened. But that was fun. No, it seems... Damn, no one likes me. And that's what I'm finding out. At 11 o'clock on a Saturday. Playing radio by myself. Hashtag deep. Just kidding. Next up... Can I think of a funny bit for this? Can I? Well, it's Cowboy Summer, and I played this... I didn't play this exact one, but I did play this artist's... last time. Big fan of theirs at the moment. I had the pleasure of seeing them at The Great Escape. Of course, West Side Cowboy. Phenomenal band from Manchester. Just incredible music. They've got their first actual album coming out August 21st. But this isn't from that. This is from their first EP, actually. I think it's their first ever single. And if you're real, you know it. Without... further ado, though, this is I've never met anyone I thought I could really love until I met you by West Side Cowboy. Enjoy. Bye-bye.

Hello, I've just been informed that England are playing at the World Cup, so I'll give you a live score update. Also, funny note, the door to the studio was just left completely open for some reason, which is slightly concerning, slightly troublesome. England is in second place in their group, which is Group L. It is currently halftime, 0-0. They're playing against Panama. And, it may or may not be coming home. Who knows? I don't really care too much about football. It seems England have already qualified now, though. Anyway, new music. Bieber Doobie dropped a new song on Wednesday. Really, really good. She's also got an album coming out in September. I'm trying to sign up to the pre-sale so I can go, because I'd love to see her live. It's like more grunge rock-y. It's a lot heavier than her last album, which was This Is How Tomorrow Moves. Really like that one, although I prefer her earlier stuff, which did lean more into rock. So I'm really excited to see the direction this new album goes. Especially, it's got a whole bunch of like guest writers on it. The one name I can think of is Chino from Deftones, but I haven't listened to much Deftones. I'm a bit of a poser, a larper, as the kids would say. Anyway, it is about to be 11. The sun has set. Here's Bieber Doobie. Enjoy.

Hello, let me turn the fan off. I am a fan, however, of Bibi Doobie, and I'm really looking forward to her album, Pylon. I just remembered who else is on the album, not by names, but by bands. I know members of Turnstile are on there, and that someone from Title Fight is on there as well. So I'll probably play some Turnstile. I should probably do that now, actually, because I'm about to bring the mood down with the next one, but let me switch it up. I like Turnstile. Who doesn't like Turnstile? If you haven't listened to Turnstile, then enjoy. Which one do I do? This isn't quite that new, but they released a phenomenal album last year, Never Enough. Every single song is all caps. Because, yeah. I kept hearing birds chirping earlier, so we're gonna do birds. Actually, no, we're gonna do seeing stars. Right, okay. And I need to remember to put that in the front of the queue. There's right some soundboards. Right. What else do I have? I'm so glad this is working again. Ugh. It was broken a couple weeks ago and it was kind of hard to explain. Okay, enough of that bit. Anyway, here's Seeing Stars by Turnstile. Enjoy. Bye-bye.

Oops, I let that overflow because I was looking at reels. My bad. Locked in. Actually, no, I wasn't looking at reels. That was... Well, it wasn't a lie, but I'm going to say it's a lie to seem more professional. Because that's what the news does. What am I on about? You heard the first second of this song. This show's taken quite a bit of a nosedive when that first second played, actually. Yeah, convenient. This is also... God, we're playing so many singles from new albums today. That wasn't meant to be a theme. It's just kind of what I'm doing. This is from Man, Woman, Chainsaw. And they've got a new album coming out. Let me check when. Lol. I know they're doing an album signing August 8th. Oh, so Cannonball comes out. August 7th. So, yeah. Also in August. So, there's West Side Cowboy. Oh, Weezer's doing a new one. Weezer Gold. Gulp. There's also Beeba Doobie in September. Who else did I mention? Oh, Jordy Greep's probably doing like a live album as well. That'll be cool. If you just tuned in, I'm Eddie from no particular show today. And I'm just playing some music. And here's Nosedive by Man, Woman, Chainsaw. Enjoy. Bye-bye. I messed that up. Here's Nosedive by Man, Woman... Oops. Bye-bye. Oh.

0: Hello! We're gonna try something I haven't done in a while, which is... Because this next song is a bit of a transitionary song. Wait, I need to remember one thing quickly.
1: Outside the cave, the moonshine reflected on the water. Its magical light stole into the cave, slightly illuminating the goblins who had fallen asleep. Suddenly, all the goblins had a dream about the paradise of Rainbow Land. It was a wonderful dream in which they lay down surrounded by huge and delicious rainbows.
0: Hello, yeah, no, I just wanted to make sure the narrator got to say his piece. This is, of course, Magical Nightlight by Masayoshi Takanaka. And I am your host, Eddie, and I've been told to shout out Naked Chips. Shout out Naked Chips, there we go. Okay, so the reason why I'm talking is because the next song that's playing has a second of this song at the start of it, and it didn't feel right to play the next song without this one. So while this is playing, just wanted to say hi. Wanted to ask you how your evening's doing. If you're listening, let me know, and I'll shut up and let you enjoy the show now. I mean, the song. See you in a sec. Bye-bye.

Hello! Oh, that was Magical Nightlight and Rainbow Paradise, both by Masayoshi Takanaka. Both consecutively, well, Rainbow Paradise is consecutively after Magical Nightlight on Rainbow Goblins. And yeah, I quite like those tunes. I recently learned how to play Rainbow Paradise on guitar. That was fun. Although, now we're going back to a little something a little bit more modern. No one should have had any expectations for this show. But I think it's going okay. I've really been enjoying the new Olivia Rodrigo album. It's really, really fun, actually. I don't know how else to describe it. I still haven't listened to her other stuff, but I imagine I will be very soon. That being said, His Expectations by Olivia Rodrigo. My personal favorite off of her new album. Oh my god, what's it called? This is embarrassing. One sec. Bear with me. I need to get this right. You seem pretty sad for a girl so in love by Olivia Rodrigo. And, okay, yeah, that was the album name. His Expectations. Enjoy. See you in a bit. Bye-bye.

It's good to have expectations. Very healthy. Yeah, no. I quite like that one. It's quite good. I think so, at least. You don't have to agree with me. You don't have to agree with anyone if you don't want to. I mean, maybe on science. A lot of that makes a lot of sense, and I think you should agree with that. But no. The reason why I was on campus today is because it was one of my friend's birthdays. And while it's still his birthday, I'd like to say happy birthday to happy birthday to Dexter Shepherd, who recently got his PhD. So now he's Dr. Dexter Shepherd. Isn't that fucking awesome? He just turned 25 today. Good for him. But recently he's been getting into painting. I got him some brush cleaner for his birthday because it's very handy for me when I paint Warhammer minis. Because, God, my brushes, they kind of fell off, I can't lie. It is also so hot in the studio right now, holy moly. I'm doing this segue because I recently asked Dexter to paint me a picture of Tung Tung Sahor riding Tralalero Tralala, like that one Chainsaw Man panel. I'm yet to see if he was serious about that. I hope he is. I think it would be awesome. But, yeah, no. Yeah, you can probably guess where this is going. The next song is Paint Me a Picture by Magdalena Bay, one of their recent singles. Well, recent. It was 2025 October. So, oh my God, coming up on... Well, not a year, but it's getting old. 4 months until it's a year old. But... Yeah, they released 8 singles. This one was Human Happens, Paint Me a Picture. I do prefer Human Happens, but recently Paint Me a Picture has been my go-to on this pair, this duet. And I hope you enjoy it as well. I'll see you in a bit. I'm debating whether I go home now or later. I'll probably play one more song and then bugger off. Most likely. Anyway, enjoy. Bye-bye.

That was, well, still is, Paint Me a Picture by Magdalena Bay. Yeah, did you know that your eyes don't really see? They just stare and stare. There's a fun fact for you. It wouldn't be a show of mine if there wasn't at least one Strokes song. So here's Going Shopping. This will be my last song. Goodbye. Love you.

That was Going Shopping by The Strokes from their new album coming out in July, which was delayed because it was meant to be out already. It was meant to come out yesterday, and I'm really sad about that. I think it would have been fun because I pre-ordered it and a t-shirt, and I haven't gotten it. Fuck you, Julian Casablancas. Anyway, this has been enough of me. I've got a train to catch. Thank you all for tuning in, if you did, and I'll see you sometime next week. Sorry about no quality slop yesterday. Rory and I both kind of forgot, I think. Anyway, bye-bye.

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that the show is over and we have jointly exercised our constitutional rights, we would like to leave you with one very important thought. Sometime in the future, you may have the opportunity to serve as a juror in a censorship case or a so-called obscenity case. It would be wise to remember that the same people who would stop you from listening to Boards of Canada may be back next year to complain about a book or even a TV program. If you could be told what you can see or read, then it follows that you could be told what to say or think. Defend your constitutionally protected rights. No one else will do it for you.

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Yeah.

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Now that the show is over and we have jointly exercised our constitutional rights, we would like to leave you with one very important thought. Sometime in the future, you may have the opportunity to serve as a juror in a censorship case or a so-called obscenity case. It would be wise to remember that the same people would stop you from listening to Boards of Canada, maybe back next year to complain about a book or even a TV program. If you could be told what you can see or read, then it follows that you could be told what to say or think. Defend your constitutionally protected rights. No one else will do it for you.

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I'm

that the show is over and we have jointly exercised our constitutional rights, we would like to leave you with one very important thought. Sometime in the future, you may have the opportunity to serve as a juror in a censorship case or a so-called obscenity case. It would be wise to remember that the same people who would stop you from listening to Boards of Canada may be back next year to complain about a book or even a TV program. If you could be told what you can see or read, then it follows that you could be told what to say or think. Defend your constitutionally protected rights. No one else will do it for you. Thank you.

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